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6: All right, let's take a look at the Journey FM weather forecast for the Coast Salish regions. In the Lower Mainland, this afternoon, a mix of sun and cloud, high of 16 and about 20 further inland. Clear through the evening with fog patches developing overnight at a low of 12 and a small chance of rain tomorrow. With a mix of sun and cloud through the afternoon, high of 16, 20 further inland, and then clear tomorrow night. Low of 10. For the Gulf Islands, Nanaimo and Cowichan Valley regional districts, this afternoon, a mix of sun and cloud, high of 18, with fog patches developing near midnight at a low of 8 overnight. For tomorrow, mainly cloudy, small chance of showers through the morning, and then clearing late afternoon. High of 19, clear overnight, low of 9. For up-to-date weather, anytime, check out the CJNYFM.ca homepage or download the Journey FM app for iOS.
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0: Honey and cousins, Uncle Trent and Disney-cause, and welcome to another edition of Journeys. Some artists have a hit song, some have a great record, and then there are artists whose music become part of the story of a whole community. Louis Goose is one of those artists. A respected indigenous singer and storyteller, Louis spent a lifetime using music to carry stories, culture, humor, and the realities of life in the North. That body of work earned him the Aboriginal People's Choice Music Award for Lifetime Achievement, recognition not just for the songs that he has sang, but for the road he helped build for indigenous artists who followed. Louis, why don't we start off with you introducing yourself and letting listeners know a little bit about your musical journey.
1: Hi, Louis Goose here. I just want to let, just some information as to how I got into music. It didn't start when I was born. It started many, many years ago in Alaska when my grandfather was, as a young boy, was a performer doing drum dancing. Inuk drum dancing, or Eskimo drum dancing, as they called it. My grandfather gave his power to perform, passed it on to my mother, who in the late 1940s, early 1950s, was getting into old-time country music. And she got me interested in singing at a very early age. At age 8 years old, I was in the choir with the Roman Catholic Church in the Klavik. But my mother influenced me. She taught me how to play guitar. And when I was 9 years old, I learned 3 guitar chords from my mother. She was so impatient. She said, "That's all I'm teaching you." She taught me the Little Brown Jug song. I did it, and I had no more teacher, because my mother in those days, we were poor, so she had to go and become a fur trapper, and never spent much time with me at home to teach me more music lessons.
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0: So, Louis, you must have been pretty determined to keep playing music if your mother gave you no more lessons, because it wasn't like you could just go to Long McQuaid like people do now or watch YouTube to learn more. How did you keep your musical journey going?
1: I discovered I had relatives across the river from Iqaluit, a small river called the Hudson's Bay Channel. There was a family of about over 20 people, about 18 children. And I found out they were my relatives, and I knew that my relatives there played guitar. So what I did was I asked my mother if I could take over two dogs from her dog team. I attached those two dogs to a Hudson's Bay toboggan, a children's toboggan, about maybe 6 feet long. I would grab my the guitar I got, which was bought from a bootlegger for $15. My dad bought that, and it was a Roy Smek black guitar, jet black, beautiful. And it and the sides of the guitar was covered in aluminum, in an aluminum strip instead of the white strip we have today. It was such a sturdy guitar. I was able to put it into a honey bag, a plastic honey bag, a clean one, of course, a brand new one. And I put that because I didn't have a guitar case. And with those two dogs, I would travel 2.5 to 3 miles across the river to the Kasuks. They would tie my dogs, and I would go immediately into the house to warm up my guitar. For the first 2 or 3 hours, I would play with other children my age. As I was 9 years old, I was easily distracted. And then finally, the older Kasuk boys who played guitar, mainly Gilbert Kasuk, he was the one that taught me a few more guitar chords until they moved to Inuvik in the early 1960s. Inuvik just was a new government town that was built because Iqaluit was flooding every year. It was flooding, so the government had to build a new community.
0: Louis, besides your family, your cousins are teaching you guitar, was there anybody else local who helped you along the way on your journey towards getting into your first bands and then eventually the Mackenzie Delta Band?
1: Later on, was introduced to Charlie Furlong, who was maybe a couple of years older than I was. And he was very proficient in the guitar, and my mother encouraged him to teach me more so I would not bother my mother. He was so good to me. He was so kind to me. And at Christmas time, at age 10, I was good enough to back up fiddle players with him. Because at Christmas time, the older guitar players wanted to square dance too. So the only guitar players in the Iqaluit at that time available was Charlie Furlong and I, yours truly, Louis Goose. I at age 10 and him at age 12. We played from midnight until 8 each morning. Until 8 in the morning during the Christmas holidays. And I managed to make about maybe $14 total in that 1 week of celebration. Oh. We got $2 a night to play. And that's where I really honed up my guitar playing for backup for old-time musicians.
0: More with Louis Goose coming up.
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0: Louis, you've got so many incredible stories. I just apologize. We don't have enough time to go through it all. So that being said, let's fast forward all the way to 2012. Louis, back in 2012, you were awarded with a Lifetime Achievement Award at the Aboriginal People's Choice Music Awards. Can you share with us what that experience meant to you after a lifetime of performing in barrooms and for people all over the North?
1: It was really important for me. I was delighted. And it was a time of my life that it meant so much because my father, who I spent so much time together and I loved so much, his name was Jack Goose, had just passed away in September 5th of 2012. And later on that fall, when I went to Winnipeg to accept that award, it meant so much to me. My drummer, lifetime drummer, his name was Howie McLeod, went with me. We had three aircrafts that was delayed us by 3 days to get to Winnipeg to rehearse. On the last day, we arrived finally in Winnipeg. We only had 10 minutes to do a sound check because they were doing other people. And it was that time they only knew the version by Ronnie Hawkins, and I had to tell them my beat to the song. We did the song only 50% of it, and we had to go off stage, and we went live that night on APTN doing 40 days. It was so popular. The crowd had never heard that version before. It was so popular that after the TV show was over, because I was the last person, the crowd wouldn't stop banging on with their feet that they had to put the equipment back together again so I could do another song. I did the song called Sweet Caroline, and they did the same thing again, but the night was over. And it's been a very good song for me. And I thank all the people who are my fans, number one. And I thank all the people who were so good to me to put up with that song on the radio.
0: We'll wrap things up with Louis Goose right after this.
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0: Lily, I saw recently that your son, Daryl, has been performing alongside you, and I know your daughter, Leanne, who's also a recording artist, got her start playing with you as well. Now, has there been a time in the past where all three of you have been able to share the same stage together?
1: About 2 years ago, Northern Arts and Cultural Center in Yellowknife invited three generations of people in my family. My daughter, myself as the oldest, my daughter being a recording artist, and my son just starting out in music. My son was doing Inuk songs. He did an Inuk song, and then my daughter did her signature song, and then I did my signature tune, 40 Days. And it was so well received because there were people from the Mackenzie Delta there in the audience at Northern Arts and Cultural Center in Yellowknife. And it was just awesome. And this summer was just awesome too. Staying in the hospital and getting a 6-hour pass to perform as part of Folk on the Rock, the Gold Range were so good to me.
0: Amazing. Louis, I just want to thank you one more time for joining me today on Journeys and for sharing your stories with all the listeners out there.
1: Yes, thank you very much. And it's funny, I'm playing this song to kids because I do nursery rhymes once a month at the Children's First Society in Inuvik, and they just love 40 Days. These kids are from age 2.5 to 4 years old. And they do the song with me routinely now every month.
0: Well, that brings us to the end of another edition of Journeys. If you're interested in learning more about Louis Goose's musical journey, check him out at musiciansofthemidnightsun.com.
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I woke last night to the sound of thunder. How far off, I sat and wondered. Started humming a song from 1962. Ain't it funny how the night moves when you just don't seem to have as much to lose. Strange how the night moves.

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1: 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Mad Canada.
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I guess that's a boogie, the life we love to live. The second one, that's easy. That's all the many more things we have to give. Remember, the third one is the rhythm, and it's still strange yet. Man, that's just a preview of the things you're gonna get. 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

0: Matt Sagan with the Flyer, kicking off your Wednesday morning journey. I mean, Cousins, Uncle Trent, and Disney Cause. Good morning, Vancouver. And Cousins, if you're already flying through your morning, I hope you remembered the coffee before you remembered everybody else's problems. It's the middle of the week, and the grocery list is growing. Somebody needs a ride, and that thing you were going to get done Monday, it's still looking at you. But don't worry, we'll get there. Right now, we got some good music and just a little bit of time together. Whatever your Wednesday looks like, if you're heading into work, maybe you're getting the kids moving, or you're coming home after looking after everybody else overnight, I'm glad we get to spend a little stretch together. We got good music, a couple stories behind it, and some places to connect with your neighbors today. But first, we're calling a temporary halt to pretending we know everything. What's the thing that people talk about that you never understood? Your conversation starter's coming up, so don't go anywhere. Keep it locked right here on your morning journey.
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0: Now your Journey FM weather forecast for the Coast Salish regions. For the Lower Mainland, there's a fog warning in effect. Then fog is expected to dissipate later this morning, becoming mainly sunny with a high of 17 and 21 inland. Clearing this afternoon with fog patches developing near midnight, a low of 10. Thursday, fog patches dissipating in the morning, becoming mainly sunny with a high of 18, except 22 inland. For the Gulf Islands, Nanaimo and Cowichan Valley Regional Districts, fog patches dissipating this morning, becoming mainly sunny with a high of 21. Tonight, partially cloudy and an overnight low of 9. Mainly sunny on Thursday and a high of 20. 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

0: That's Led Zeppelin on your morning journey. Hey, hey, what can I do? Well, cousins, today you can finally ask what everybody's talking about. There's something out there, a topic, a reference, a piece of technology, maybe just a word everybody around you seems to know. And instead of asking, you just nod. You've been nodding along for years. Could be a term thrown around in meetings, could be a sports rule you've watched explained a dozen times and still can't follow, could be something your kid or grandkid tried to teach you on the phone, and you smiled and said, got it, but you didn't get it. There's no shame here. It takes a little trust to raise your hand when you think you're the only one. So what's that thing that you've been pretending to understand and that you've never admitted it out loud before this morning? Go to the Journey socials, drop a comment on Facebook and Instagram. Come on, cousins. Let's keep this conversation going.
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0: Razzle Manaz, that's Nazareth right here on 106.3 CJNY. And Cousins, a song that sounds like the band kicked the studio door open, but getting that energy onto record, well, it took somebody willing to show them how. Bassist Pete Agnew told interviewer Jeff Godiosi that after two albums, they were still figuring out recording. By the time they were playing Razzle Manaz material, they knew what kind of rock band they wanted to be. They just needed help catching it. Deep Purple's Roger Glover heard those songs on tour and offered to produce them. Agnew credits him with teaching the band how to use the studio properly. Their 1973 album became a breakthrough. I absolutely love that part. All the swagger you hear came with the willingness to learn. Somebody heard what they could become and helped them get there. Sometimes the person who changes your life is the one who says, "You got something here. Let's work on it."
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0: Now your Journey FM weather forecast for the Coast Salish regions. For the Lower Mainland this morning, there's currently a fog warning in effect, then fog dissipating later this morning and mainly sunny. A high of 17 and 21 inland. Clear this afternoon, becoming partly cloudy overnight. Fog patches developing near midnight and a low of 10. Mainly sunny on Thursday with fog patches dissipating in the morning. A high of 18 and 22 inland. For the Gulf Islands, Nanaimo and Couch and Valley regional districts, mainly sunny today with fog patches dissipating in the morning, a high of 21. Tonight, a few clouds and a low of 9 overnight. Thursday, mainly sunny and a high of 20. 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

0: All apologies, that's Nirvana right here on your morning journey. And cousins, no apologies needed if you'd like a little company today. Sometimes making a plan is the hardest part, so here's one already waiting for you. Meet me at the gallery runs this morning from 10 until noon at the Polygon Gallery, 101 Kerry Cates Court in North Vancouver. It's a drop-in gathering for seniors and friends with art, conversation, and time to connect. Curator Serena Steele will talk about the exhibition Traces, and there's live music through the Health Arts Society. 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You don't need the perfect thing to say to enjoy somebody's company. Next hour, we got your morning buzz. Sting's been making music right here in Vancouver, and there's something lovely about what three musicians can do together.
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0: That's Crosby, Stills, and Nash right here on Journey and Cousins. The funny thing about a favorite song, the years can be long gone, and the feeling is right there when the music starts. Am I right? All right, that's not just your brain buzzing. Let's find out what people are talking about. Here's your morning buzz. Sting launched the fall leg of his tour in Vancouver on Monday at the Queen Elizabeth Theatre for a two-night stop. This is his Sting 3.0 setup. Sting, guitarist Dominic Miller, and drummer Chris Maz. Three people carrying a whole lot of musical history. As a musician, I'm drawn to the listening that happens between players. Somebody leaves a little space, and somebody else finds something to put in there. And suddenly, the song breathes just a little bit differently. And for the people in the seats, those songs hold their own history. A first apartment, an old friend, or even a drive you still remember.
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0: Now your Journey FM weather forecast for the Coast Salish regions. For the Lower Mainland, there's a fog warning in effect. Then fog is expected to dissipate later this morning, becoming mainly sunny with a high of 17 and 21 inland. Clearing this afternoon with fog patches developing near midnight, a low of 10. Thursday, fog patches dissipating in the morning, becoming mainly sunny with a high of 18 except 22 inland. For the Gulf Islands, Nanaimo and Cowichan Valley Regional Districts, fog patches dissipating this morning, becoming mainly sunny with a high of 21. Tonight, partially cloudy and an overnight low of 9. Mainly sunny on Thursday and a high of 20. 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

0: Hold the line, that's Toto right here on Journey and Cousins in Kelowna. Somebody had to call people who actually work on the lines because there was a baby bobcat up a power pole. This happened Friday in Rutland. Neighbors spotted the little cat stranded above Mayfair Road with crows and magpies pecking at it. A couple of hours later, it was still there. The Okanagan Humane Society helped connect the concerned neighbors with FortisBC, and out came a bucket truck. As the operator moved closer, the bobcat started climbing down on its own. Feet on the ground, and off it went. Apparently, the arrival of a professional was enough to remind it where the stairs were. But good on those neighbors for making another call. They noticed a little creature having a very bad afternoon and stayed concerned long enough to get help. That bobcat won't be sending in a thank you card. Getting to run away was a pretty good ending.
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0: Hungry Heart, that's the boss right here on your morning journey. And imagine that chorus coming out of the Ramones. It nearly went that way. Bruce told Howard Stern that after seeing the band and talking backstage, he went home and wrote a song with them in mind. He figured it took about 20 minutes, then he played it for his manager, John Landau, who advised him to keep it. He did, and Hungry Heart landed on the river in 1980 and became his first American Top 40 single. The Ramones didn't reject it. Bruce says he never actually gave it to them. And what gets me is the distance between that cheerful sound and the ache underneath. You can sing along before you notice how much loneliness is in the story. That's a songwriter reaching across the room. We can make a mess of things and still recognize the same longing in one another. Somewhere to belong and somebody to come home to.
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0: Now your Journey FM weather forecast for the Coast Salish regions. For the Lower Mainland this morning, there's currently a fog warning in effect, then fog dissipating later this morning, and mainly sunny. A high of 17 and 21 inland. Clear this afternoon, becoming partly cloudy overnight. Fog patches developing near midnight and a low of 10. Mainly sunny on Thursday with fog patches dissipating in the morning. A high of 18 and 22 inland. For the Gulf Islands, Nanaimo and Cowichan Valley Regional Districts, mainly sunny today with fog patches dissipating in the morning. A high of 21. Tonight, a few clouds and a low of 9 overnight. Thursday, mainly sunny and a high of 20. 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

0: Traffic's got us feeling all right here on your morning journey. And if it's your birthday, cousins, I hope you're feeling a little better than all right. Anybody celebrating October 7th with us? If you are, your celebrity birthday twins include John Mellencamp turning 65, Tony Braxton is 59, and Simon Cowell is 67. There's your party entertainment sorted. John brings the rock and roll, Tony brings that voice, and Simon gives the cake a 6 out of 10. Tough room. Seriously, whether there's a big dinner plan for you or you're fitting your birthday around another workday, I hope somebody makes you feel remembered. Sometimes the best part is that one call from the person who never forgets. And if that person is you, there's your reminder to make that call. Next hour, your Uncle Tijan's coming up. We still got 2 hours together. Stay with me right here on your morning journey.
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0: That was the Cove kicking off hour three of your morning journey. And cousins, thanks for hanging out so far. And if you're just joining us, come on in, sit down, and make yourself comfortable. We did have a conversation starter earlier today. You can go to Facebook and Instagram and comment there. And the question is about the things that you just nod along to, but secretly don't understand. Don't be ashamed. Go drop that comment on our socials. And after that, I got your uncle teaching coming up, where we get into why that little admission can open up a much better conversation. We'll also get you a heads up on some construction closures in Surrey and a free chance to see a local artist at work tomorrow. So no matter how your morning got started, cousins, there's still time for a good song and a fresh thought. Settle in. We got plenty of both ahead.
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0: right, cousins, gather around your radios. It's time for today's Uncle Teaching. Paul McCartney said, maybe I'm amazed, and maybe you'd be amazed how many people are relieved when somebody finally asks the question. That thing we nod to without understanding. There's something underneath it. We worry that asking makes us look behind or maybe a little less capable. So we fake it, and eventually it feels easier to keep nodding than to ask what we should have asked years ago. But think about the person you trust to teach you something. The good ones don't make you feel small. They slow down, find another way to explain it, and leave room for you to try. We can give each other that room too. Confidence can sound like, I don't understand yet. Could you walk me through it? Try that today, cousins, and when somebody asks you, remember what it took for them to say those words.
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0: Now your Journey FM weather forecast for the Coast Salish regions. For the Lower Mainland, there's a fog warning in effect. Then fog is expected to dissipate later this morning, becoming mainly sunny with a high of 17 and 21 inland. Clearing this afternoon with fog patches developing near midnight, a low of 10. Thursday, fog patches dissipating in the morning, becoming mainly sunny with a high of 18 except 22 inland. For the Gulf Islands, Nanaimo and Cowichan Valley regional districts, fog patches dissipating this morning, becoming mainly sunny with a high of 21. Tonight, partially cloudy and an overnight low of 9. Mainly sunny on Thursday and a high of 20. 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

That was Queen right here on Journey. Okay, Surrey drivers, here's one for you. There's no vehicle access to or from 138th Street north of the Fraser Highway through October 30th for SkyTrain construction. 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They've got people waiting at home, too. All right, here's Max Webster, Paradise Skies on Journey.

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1: Both got that Stevie Ray Vaughan right here on CJNY, and here's a warmer invitation, cousins, a chance to sit close to the creative process while a new piece of art is still finding its way. Tomorrow, Thursday, October 8th, Raven Spirit Dance shares an open rehearsal of Tracing Bones at the Roundhouse, 181 Roundhouse Muse in Vancouver. It runs from 4 until 5 in the afternoon, and admission is free. The organizers just ask you to RSVP through the Roundhouse evening listing. Now, the work is choreographed by Star Maranko with dance artists Marissa Gold and Isadora Diaz, and there's a conversation with the artists too. And I love an invitation like that. You get to see the choices, the effort, the people behind what eventually looks effortless. Next hour, on this day in music history, Mott the Hopple had called it quits, then David Bowie offered them All the Young Dudes. How one songwriter's generosity gave another band a second chance.
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1: Now your Journey FM weather forecast for the Coast Salish regions. For the Lower Mainland this morning, there's currently a fog warning in effect, then fog dissipating later this morning, and mainly sunny, a high of 17 and 21 inland. Clear this afternoon, becoming partly cloudy overnight, fog patches developing near midnight and a low of 10. Mainly sunny on Thursday with fog patches dissipating in the morning, a high of 18 and 22 inland. For the Gulf Islands, Nanaimo and Cowichan Valley regional districts, mainly sunny today with fog patches dissipating in the morning, a high of 21. Tonight, a few clouds and a low of 9 overnight. Thursday, mainly sunny and a high of 20. For up-to-date weather anytime, check out cjnyfm.ca or get the Journey FM app for iOS.

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Hot-blooded, that's right. Foreigner making us sing right here on your morning journey. That kicks off hour four, cousins. You're still with me. Thank you so much for hanging out. And if you're still fighting that energy a little bit and you're thinking to yourself, I can use another coffee, but maybe not, I say do it. Crank it up. This is going to be a good Wednesday. Almost the weekend. Grab that other cup of coffee. Let's get it started. This is Ram Jam. And this is Black Betty right here on your morning journey.

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3: Now your Journey FM weather forecast for the Coast Salish regions. For the Lower Mainland, there's a fog warning in effect. Then fog is expected to dissipate later this morning, becoming mainly sunny with a high of 17 and 21 inland. Clearing this afternoon with fog patches developing near midnight, a low of 10. Thursday, fog patches dissipating in the morning, becoming mainly sunny with a high of 18 except 22 inland. For the Gulf Islands, Nanaimo and Cowichan Valley Regional Districts, fog patches dissipating this morning, becoming mainly sunny with a high of 21. Tonight, partially cloudy and an overnight low of 9. Mainly sunny on Thursday and a high of 20. 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

0: Hot the Hopple, all the young dudes right here on Journey. All right, cousins, it's time to find out. On this day in 1972, that record was sitting at number 33 on the British singles charts after reaching number 3 just the month before. But earlier that year, there nearly wasn't a band left to celebrate it. Ian Hunter says Mott had actually broken up. Bassist Pete Watts called David Bowie looking for work. Bowie was a fan, and instead of hiring away their bass player, he helped get the band back together with a song. Hunter remembered hearing it and wondering why anybody would give something that good away. The band recorded it over 2 evenings, and suddenly Mott had the hit they'd been missing. As a songwriter, that generosity gets to me. You can spend years chasing the song that opens that door. But Bowie just handed that opportunity to a band that he believed in. 54 years later, we're still turning it up, and that's quite a return on giving somebody another chance.
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Dirty water, that's the inmates rounding out your morning journey. And cousins, that's it, that's all, that's my time for the day. 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I'm going to leave you in a good way. 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

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Her voice was soft, the drum was ancient.

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3: Now your Journey FM weather forecast for the Coast Salish regions. For the Lower Mainland this morning, there's currently a fog warning in effect, then fog dissipating later this morning and mainly sunny. A high of 17 and 21 inland. Clear this afternoon, becoming partly cloudy overnight. Fog patches developing near midnight and a low of 10. Mainly sunny on Thursday with fog patches dissipating in the morning. A high of 18 and 22 inland. For the Gulf Islands, Nanaimo and Couch and Valley regional districts, mainly sunny today with fog patches dissipating in the morning, a high of 21. Tonight, a few clouds and a low of 9 overnight. Thursday, mainly sunny and a high of 20. 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
2: Now your Journey FM weather forecast for the Coast Salish regions. For the Lower Mainland, mainly sunny this afternoon with a high of 17 and 21 inland. Becoming partly cloudy this evening with fog patches developing near midnight and a low of 10. Fog patches dissipating Thursday morning, then becoming mainly sunny with a high of 18 except 22 inland. For the Gulf Islands, Nanaimo and Cowichan Valley regional districts, mainly sunny this afternoon with a high of 21. Tonight, expect a few clouds and a low of 9 overnight. Thursday, mainly sunny and a high of 20. For up-to-date weather anytime, check out cjnyfm.ca or get the Journey FM app for iOS.
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3: I'm going to go to the hospital. I'm going to go to the hospital. I'm going to go to the hospital. I'm going to go to the hospital. I'm going to go to the hospital. I'm going to go to the hospital. I'm going to go to the hospital. I'm going to go to the hospital. I'm going to go to the hospital. I'm going to go to the hospital. I'm going to go to the hospital. I'm going to go to the hospital. I'm going to go to the hospital. I'm going to go to the hospital. I'm going to go to the hospital. I'm going to go to the hospital. I'm going to go to the hospital. I'm going to go to the hospital. I'm going to go to the hospital. I'm going to go to the hospital. I'm going to go to the hospital. I'm going to go to the hospital. I'm going to go to the hospital. I'm going to go to the hospital. I'm going to go to the hospital. I'm going to go to the hospital. I'm going to go to the hospital. I'm going to go to the hospital. I'm going to go to the hospital. I'm going to go to the hospital. I'm going to go to the hospital. I'm going to go

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3: Now your Journey FM weather forecast for the Coast Salish regions. For the Lower Mainland, mainly sunny this afternoon with a high of 17 and 21 inland. Becoming partly cloudy this evening with fog patches developing near midnight and a low of 10. Fog patches dissipating Thursday morning, then becoming mainly sunny with a high of 18 except 22 inland. For the Gulf Islands, Nanaimo and Cowichan Valley regional districts, mainly sunny this afternoon with a high of 21. Tonight, expect a few clouds and a low of 9 overnight. Thursday, mainly sunny and a high of 20. 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
2: Now your Journey FM weather forecast for the Coast Salish regions. For the Lower Mainland, mainly sunny this afternoon with a high of 17 and 21 inland. Becoming partly cloudy this evening with fog patches developing near midnight and a low of 10. Fog patches dissipating Thursday morning, then becoming mainly sunny with a high of 18 except 22 inland. For the Gulf Islands, Nanaimo and Cowichan Valley regional districts, mainly sunny this afternoon with a high of 21. Tonight, expect a few clouds and a low of 9 overnight. Thursday, mainly sunny and a high of 20. 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
3: Now your Journey FM weather forecast for the Coast Salish regions. For the Lower Mainland, mainly sunny this afternoon with a high of 17 and 21 inland. Becoming partly cloudy this evening with fog patches developing near midnight and a low of 10. Fog patches dissipating Thursday morning, then becoming mainly sunny with a high of 18 except 22 inland. For the Gulf Islands, Nanaimo and Cowichan Valley regional districts, mainly sunny this afternoon with a high of 21. Tonight, expect a few clouds and a low of 9 overnight. Thursday, mainly sunny and a high of 20. 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

0: you can leave me behind. Trust me, I'll only hold you back. 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Because as much as you hate to leave me for a night, I'd love to see you in the morning even more. 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